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3: Good morning. NB Power's boss is asking the Energy and Utilities Board for a 5.5% rate hike in each of the next 3 years. That would add almost $160 a year to the average homeowner's bill. That's more than the inflation rate, but NB Power President Lori Clark told reporters the investments are required to maintain and replace aging infrastructure across the electrical system. She added there's also a lot of discussion about the utility's debt and its financial health, so they're looking to balance all of those things. An aerospace and defense manufacturing company is getting an injection of funds from the Holt government to expand its operations in Moncton. The government announced at a defense and aerospace conference in Halifax that it's providing up to $2 million in performance-based support to Apex Industries. The province says the plans to add 35,000 square feet to the production facility and create about 35 more full-time jobs. Apex CEO Keith Parley says the funding will help improve the company's global competitiveness in the rapidly expanding defense sector for years to come. Canada will not be moving forward with a plan to expand medical assistance in dying eligibility to people whose sole condition is mental illness. Justice Minister Sean Fraser announced yesterday the government will bring forward legislation this fall to exclude that eligibility. Fraser also says that legislation will move forward with advance directives allowing some people to give consent before they lose the capacity due to an incurable illness.
4: We need to create space for people to be able to provide consent when they know they're going to lose capacity in order to live out their remaining years rather than being put in a position where they fear they have to take that decision prematurely.
3: People who are suffering from a grievous or irremediable mental illness were set to become eligible to be assessed for MAID in March, but Fraser cited a lack of consensus on that issue when announcing the decision to exclude them indefinitely. The Child, Youth, and Seniors Advocate says it's time for the province to step up and provide more help to nonprofit groups that are providing social services, which the government, he says, should be providing. Kelly Lamrock pointed out an example of two 19-year-olds living rough in a tent. He says they could get the support and stability they need from a community group, but they need a way to get to it. Lamrock says the Social Development Department can't supply them with bus tickets because they don't match eligibility criteria, according to CBC. Lamrock says in a new report that's where the community group stepped up with far fewer dollars, far fewer people, gave them bus tickets so they could get home to the support they needed. Lamrock says community organizations can act quickly, flexibly, and compassionately, even if the system they operate in does not. He says government needs to recognize this and set up a cabinet-level office to understand and support the nonprofit sector. In sports, Tampa Bay eliminated the Yankees in three straight with a 4-3 win last night. The White Sox lead's been trimmed to 2-1 after a 9-3 loss to Cleveland. In the National League, the Dodgers eliminated Atlanta with a 4-1 win in Game 4, and Milwaukee advanced to the League Championship Series against L.A. with a 3-1 win over the Padres. In the NHL, the Jets clipped Colorado 3-2, Oilers down the Ducks 5-2. Now you're up to date. I'm Daryl Good.
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6: 104.9 The Wave weather for today. as we're set for our big food drive, of course. We've got mostly clouds and chance of showers with a high of 15. Partly clouds for tonight and a low of 6. Mix of sun and cloud for Friday with a high of 14. Cloudy periods and chance of showers for tomorrow night. Low of 2 as we set into the long Thanksgiving weekend on Saturday with a mix of sun and cloud and a high of 12. And Sunday will be cool with clouds, chance of showers, and a high of 8 degrees. Next tide's going to be low in the Bathurst Harbor this morning at 9:19. It's currently just about 7 degrees outside the Wave Studios, and your time is 6:06. And yes, very important day here for our region, our station, and of course, our community. Generally speaking, with the annual food drive, Dawn Till Dusk will be starting officially in T-minus 54 minutes. 7 to 7 as we team up with our friends from the Bathurst Rotary Club. We'll be out there at the McDonald's parking lot. So hope to see you there. And of course, we'll be talking about that throughout the day. Your Thursday of October the 8th. Let's get to it.

0: Got my mind set on you, George Harrison. It is on 104.9 The Wave, Wave Mornings, as we have our mind set on our annual food drive for today, as mentioned a little bit earlier. Coming up here very soon with the official start at 7 o'clock this morning. Dawn till dusk, we go from 7 through till 7 out there at McDonald's on St. Peter Avenue in the parking lot there. Donations will be distributed by the Bathurst Volunteer Center to help families in need around the Chaleur region. So certainly hope to see you out there today at some point. And of course, we'll be out there with our friends from the Rotary Club of Bathurst all day. Thanks to our friends at Olivier Honda as well, Johnson Moving and Storage, Rubox Mobile Storage. Big thanks, big ups, and of course, early thanks to you. Before we get started, for helping us out, because the generosity of this region never ceases to amaze us each and every year. So we're going to have another good day today. I can already feel it. So once again, that's our annual food drive. Non-perishable food donations, cash donations will be distributed with our friends at the Bathurst Volunteer Center. So it all starts at 7 o'clock this morning.
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far off, I sat and wondered. Started humming a song from 1962. Ain't it funny how the night moves when you just don't seem to have as much to lose. Strange how the night moves.

0: Seeger working on the night moves. It's on 104.9 The Wave. 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Your time is 6:19. It's Jeff with you on your Thursday of this October the 8th. Sad news to pass along from the Bathurst Police Force. They announced yesterday officially that retired Sergeant Peter Rene Tremblay has passed away following a courageous battle with cancer. He was a devoted member of the Bathurst Police Force since 1976. He retired in 2003, later continued his service with the Bathurst Sheriff's Office for an additional 12 years after that. And throughout his career, Sergeant Tremblay is remembered as a leader through commitment and fairness, but most importantly, as a mentor. By all accounts, he was a very liked police officer and sergeant here in our community, as we say, for many years. So he'll be deeply missed and forever remembered. Our condolences to Sergeant Tremblay's family and friends.
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0: 104.9 The Wave. Weather, mostly clouds. Could see some showers for today with a high of 15. Partly clouds for tonight and a low of 6. Now into tomorrow with a mix of sun and cloud. Once again, 60% chance of showers by the afternoon with a high of 14. Cloudy periods Friday night and into the long holiday weekend with a mix of sun and cloud to start on Saturday with a high of 12. Sunday, clouds and chance of showers and a high of 8. It's currently just about 7 degrees outside the Wave studios, and your time is 6:22.
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1: Good morning. The newly constructed wing and new main entrance at Chaleur Regional Hospital will officially open next week. The $45 million project began in 2018. The new five-floor addition includes a larger oncology treatment area, roughly 18 dialysis stations, and a new medical unit with 36 beds. Most of those beds are private rooms with their own bathrooms. The expansion also includes a new blood testing area and space for palliative care. Work on the finishing touches is ongoing ahead of next week's opening. A new poll finds Canadians are cautious when it comes to the development of data centers. The Angus Reid survey found 64% of Canadians want provincial governments to limit large data centers. In Atlantic Canada, that's 72%. Just 18% of respondents want governments to encourage their development. The poll found half of the respondents point to high water use as a reason to oppose data centers. Other concerns include higher electricity costs and benefits going to big tech companies rather than communities. A new quarterly snapshot of voter intention is showing the Holt government continues to lead the way. The new data from Narrative Research suggests 32% of eligible voters would cast a ballot for the Liberals if an election were held today. The PCs next up at 21% support and the Green Party at 9%. Susan Holt still the top choice for Premier, preferred by 31% of respondents, ahead of David Kuhn and Glenn Savoie at 14% each. Well, it took a while, but the first hurricane of the season is now in the Gulf of Mexico. Forecasters say Isaias has rapidly intensified over the past day or so. Hurricane Isaias is forecast to reach Category 2 strength and make landfall anywhere from the Florida Panhandle to the Mississippi-Alabama coast late tomorrow or Saturday. While Isaias is the ninth named storm of the Atlantic season, it's the first to reach hurricane strength, which is highly unusual this late in the season. Forecasters say that's due to the strong El Nino weather pattern in the Pacific, which disrupts the ability of storms to form in the Atlantic. In sports, the Rays beat the Yankees 4-3 to advance to the league championship. The Guardians still alive, beating Chicago 9-3 and trimming the White Sox lead to 2-1. The National League Championship Series is set. The Dodgers eliminated Atlanta 4-1 and the Brewers advanced with a 3-1 win over San Diego. NHL action saw Winnipeg clip Colorado 3-2. Edmonton had a 5-2 win in Anaheim. Now you're up to date. I'm Daryl Good.
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4: 104.9 The Wave weather, mostly clouds and chance of showers for our food drive today with a high of 15, 60% chance of showers. Apparently clouds for tonight, low of 6. A mix of sun and cloud for Friday with a high of 14. Cloudy periods and chance of showers for tomorrow night, low of 2. Mix of sun and cloud and a high of 12 for Saturday. Clouds and chance of showers Sunday, a high of 8. Next night's going to be low in the Bathurst Harbor this morning at 9:19. Just about 7 degrees outside the Wave studios. And your current time is 6:34. Showers, smowers, whatever. We won't melt if there's any type of wet weather out there today for the food drive. The biggest question for us every year is, how cold is it going to be? Because it's been pretty darn cold in certain years in the past, that's for sure. I don't know how many years, but we've been having this for many now with our friends at the Rotary Club with the annual food drive. But today's temperatures, no problem at all. A high of 15, and of course, we're less than a half hour away now, officially from kickoff, from our dawn to dusk food drive, thanks to Olivier Honda, Johnson Moving and Storage. And of course, we thank you, because we can't do this without you and your generosity. So once again, McDonald's parking lot officially starts at 7.
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0: 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It's Jeff. Happy to be with you on your Thursday as we check into the morning mind buster. Little brain teasing here to get our morning kicked off on the right foot. A recent survey, sales of this drop in the fall, but then they go up again greatly come springtime. So whatever item this is, kind of starts to lose its popularity around this time of the year, but then springtime comes around and boom, it's through the roof, basically. Sebanot of Sebanots. Could be any number of things on this one. And we got some great answers coming through here already on Facebook. Darlene with bikes, propane. Rochelle, Susie's going with the sale of convertible vehicles. And we've got pools from Doris. So there you go. Great answers there to start things off. You don't even have to have the correct one. You put one through, and we might draw your name randomly later for a couple radio bingo cards for this Tuesday's game with Charlie's Cat Rescue and the Kinsman Club of Bathurst. Once again, it's what we call the Morning Mind Buster. It's a recent survey. Sales of this drop in the fall, but then jump greatly in the spring. What the heck do you think that is? Facebook and give us a shout, 548-8851.
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And somebody, more specifically the dad joke writer, I saw out and about on the McDonald's parking lot this morning, and I'm sure he's probably over there telling the crew setting up for the food drive how bad of a person I am and everything like that, because he tells everybody else. But luckily, I didn't have to speak to him once again this morning, but he did drop off a couple of the jokes here. And it seems like he's just, it's almost like, I don't know, it feels like he's getting personal or he's trying to take digs at me with jokes per se. I'm not trying to read too much into it. I just read the darn jokes and get it over with, because really, I couldn't care less. This one says, I'm so poor, I rub cologne from magazines on my shirt. When people say, oh, you smell good, what is that? I say, page 13.

0: Yeah, right? Page 13. Where I got it. And then there's the old jokes. A lot of those these days. This one says, welcome to your senior years, where life becomes a delicate balancing act between trying to stay awake and trying to fall asleep. That one's kind of a mixed bag there. That's a mixed reaction to that one. There it is. That's the worst comedic segment in radio history. Dad jokes. You just heard why.
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3: Good morning. NB Power's boss is asking the Energy and Utilities Board for a 5.5% rate hike in each of the next 3 years. That would add almost $160 a year to the average homeowner's bill. That's more than the inflation rate, but NB Power President Lori Clark told reporters the investments are required to maintain and replace aging infrastructure across the electrical system. She added there's also a lot of discussion about the utility's debt and its financial health, so they're looking to balance all of those things. An aerospace and defense manufacturing company is getting an injection of funds from the Holt government to expand its operations in Moncton. The government announced at a defense and aerospace conference in Halifax that it's providing up to $2 million in performance-based support to Apex Industries. The province says the plans to add 35,000 square feet to the production facility and create about 35 more full-time jobs. Apex CEO Keith Partley says the funding will help improve the company's global competitiveness in the rapidly expanding defense sector for years to come. Canada will not be moving forward with a plan to expand medical assistance in dying eligibility to people whose sole condition is mental illness. Justice Minister Sean Fraser announced yesterday the government will bring forward legislation this fall to exclude that eligibility. Fraser also says that legislation will move forward with advance directives allowing some people to give consent before they lose the capacity due to an incurable illness.
4: We need to create space for people to be able to provide consent when they know they're going to lose capacity in order to live out their remaining years rather than being put in a position where they fear they have to take that decision prematurely.
3: People who are suffering from a grievous or irremediable mental illness were set to become eligible to be assessed for MAID in March, but Fraser cited a lack of consensus on that issue when announcing the decision to exclude them indefinitely. The Child, Youth, and Seniors Advocate says it's time for the province to step up and provide more help to nonprofit groups that are providing social services, which the government, he says, should be providing. Kelly Lamrock pointed out an example of two 19-year-olds living rough in a tent. He says they could get the support and stability they need from a community group, but they need a way to get to it. Lamrock says the Social Development Department can't supply them with bus tickets because they don't match eligibility criteria, according to CBC. Lamrock says in a new report that's where the community group stepped up with far fewer dollars, far fewer people, gave them bus tickets so they could get home to the support they needed. Lamrock says community organizations can act quickly, flexibly, and compassionately even if the system they operate in does not. He says government needs to recognize this and set up a cabinet-level office to understand and support the nonprofit sector. In sports, Tampa Bay eliminated the Yankees in 3 straight with a 4-3 win last night. The White Sox lead's been trimmed to 2-1 after a 9-3 loss to Cleveland. In the National League, the Dodgers eliminated Atlanta with a 4-1 win in Game 4, and Milwaukee advanced to the League Championship Series against L.A. with a 3-1 win over the Padres. In the NHL, the Jets clipped Colorado 3-2, Oilers down the Ducks 5-2. Now you're up to date. I'm Daryl Good.
5: Thanks, Daryl. 104.9 The Wave weather. We've got mostly clouds for today. Chance of showers and a high of 15 with partly clouds for tonight and a low of 6. A mix of sun and cloud for Friday with a high of 14. Cloudy periods and chance of showers Friday evening with a low of 2. And Saturday, a mix of sun and cloud and a high of 12. Next tide's going to be low in the Bathurst Harbor this morning at 9:19. It's just about 7 degrees outside the Wave studios and your time is 7:05. And if you're just joining us this morning, we are officially open for business now with our annual Dawn Till Dusk food drive. 7 till 7. It's on like Donkey Kong. Over there at St. Peter Avenue, McDonald's parking lot, non-perishable food, cash donations. distribute it with our friends at the Bathurst Volunteer Center. It all stays here in our region, so we hope to see you out there today. Thanks to our friends at the Bathurst Rotary Club, Olivier Honda, and Johnson Moving and Storage. 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

0: 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It's Jeff hanging with you. Let's do the news. All right, so Oxford English Dictionary, as we head towards the end of 2026, as weird and crazy as that sounds, they're adding some new words. A lot of these are sort of jargon in Bermuda and across the Caribbean. But as an FYI category, first in line as far as these new words getting added to the Oxford Dictionary is bimpert. That's right. This is a word in Bermuda of unknown origin that is used to describe a stupid or foolish person. People on the tiny island in the North Atlantic often use it in this traditional phrase. And I quote, "A bimpert is just a waffles by," which roughly translates to "an idiot is just a worthless boy," which to me sounds like it could be also used in Newfoundland. Anyway, another one of these new words is Horner Man. That's right. This is a word used in the Eastern Caribbean island of Trinidad and Tobago since the 1970s, by the way. This is used to describe an unfaithful man or a man having a relationship with someone else's partner. So, guys, just in the FYI category, if you're ever referred to as a bimpert or Horner Man, neither one is good.
1: Weird news.
0: 7:12 is your time. We're going to get to your birthdays and celebrations. October the 8th edition coming up in just a few.
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0: It's Glass Tiger, and don't forget me when I'm gone. It's 104.9 The Wave, Wave Morning, 719. It's Jeff saying good morning to you. Let's do the birthday and celebration list thing, shall we? October 8th edition, and we've got a happy birthday here, it says, to our grandson, Leland Jacob, who is 17 today on this October the 8th, and that's coming from Papa and Mimi. So, Leland, have yourself a great one. Also, we're going to go to phones here now.
1: I would like to wish a happy birthday to Bobby McDonald this morning.
0: Okay.
1: And it's from his wife, Gloria, and family and friends.
0: All right, awesome. Well, thanks for calling in.
1: Thank you very much.
0: You're welcome.
1: Bye-bye.
0: Bye. All right, that looks like it's taking care of the local celebs as far as our celeb file. Legendary actor, one of my son's favorite. Funny man, Chevy Chase, 83 years old today is Chevy Chase. And fun fact about Chevy Chase, or maybe not so much for those that have worked with him, but apparently is insufferable as far as an actor to work with. This according to a number of people, interviews, and the like. Total jerk face, apparently, is Chevy Chase. Matt Damon, though, not so much. Supposed to be one of the good guys of Hollywood. He's 56 years of age today, and pop star Bruno Mars is 41 as well. All right, so if you got a birthday to pass along, anniversary, well wishes, all that kind of stuff, you can do so through our website over there at thewavebathurst.com or email thewavebathurst at mbsradio.com. Your time is 7:21.
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1: Good morning. 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The new five-floor addition includes a larger oncology treatment area, roughly 18 dialysis stations, and a new medical unit with 36 beds. Most of those beds are private rooms with their own bathrooms. The expansion also includes a new blood testing area and space for palliative care. Work on the finishing touches is ongoing ahead of next week's opening. A new poll finds Canadians are cautious when it comes to the development of data centers. The Angus Reid survey found 64% of Canadians want provincial governments to limit large data centers. In Atlantic Canada, that's 72%. Just 18% of respondents want governments to encourage their development. The poll found half of the respondents point to high water use as a reason to oppose data centers. Other concerns include higher electricity costs and benefits going to big tech companies rather than communities. A new quarterly snapshot of voter intention is showing the Holt government continues to lead the way. The new data from Narrative Research suggests 32% of eligible voters would cast a ballot for the Liberals if an election were held today. The PCs next up at 21% support and the Green Party at 9%. Susan Holt still the top choice for premier, preferred by 31% of respondents, ahead of David Kuhn and Glenn Savoie at 14% each. Well, it took a while, but the first hurricane of the season is now in the Gulf of Mexico. Forecasters say Isaias has rapidly intensified over the past day or so. Hurricane Isaias is forecast to reach Category 2 strength and make landfall anywhere from the Florida Panhandle to the Mississippi-Alabama coast late tomorrow or Saturday. While Isaias is the ninth named storm of the Atlantic season, it's the first to reach hurricane strength, which is highly unusual this late in the season. Forecasters say that's due to the strong El Nino weather pattern in the Pacific, which disrupts the ability of storms to form in the Atlantic. In sports, the Rays beat the Yankees 4-3 to advance to the league championship. The Guardians still alive, beating Chicago 9-3 and trimming the White Sox lead to 2-1. The National League Championship Series is set. The Dodgers eliminated Atlanta 4-1 and the Brewers advanced with a 3-1 win over San Diego. NHL action saw Winnipeg clip Colorado 3-2. Edmonton had a 5-2 win in Anaheim. Now you're up to date. I'm Daryl Good.
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4: 104.9 The Wave weather. We got mostly clouds and could see some showers today for our annual food drive, which is kicked off officially. A high of 15 for today, partly clouds for tonight, and a low of 6. We get a mix of sun and cloud into tomorrow with a high of 14 into that long Thanksgiving weekend. On Saturday with a mix of sun and cloud and a high of 12, and Sunday clouds with chance of showers and a high of 8. Next night it's going to be low in the Bathurst Harbor this morning at 9:19. It's currently just about 7 degrees outside the Wave Studios, and your time is 7:34.
5: My answer is patio furniture.
4: Yeah, that makes sense. Yeah.
5: Yep.
4: So are you all set for winter? Are you winterized? You got things put away and all that kind of stuff?
5: Well, I don't have that responsibility because we live in an apartment.
4: Yeah, well, that's nice too, though.
5: Yeah, it's a little easier when winter comes around. You know, you don't have to get your yard clean, put all of your stuff away.
4: It is, absolutely, for sure. What about winter, though? Are you ready for it? Do you like that time of year, or are you dreading it?
5: No, winter's beautiful.
4: Yeah?
5: I mean, if you're prepared for it,
4: yeah,
5: it's beautiful.
4: Yeah, for sure. All four seasons have its own beauty in its own way, I suppose, right?
5: We're very lucky here.
4: Yeah, absolutely.
5: We have, like, you know, if you like summer, you have your time to have fun. And if you love winter, well, you have a lot of time to have fun.
4: Absolutely.
5: We love it. Yeah.
4: For sure. All right, Judy, well, thanks for the call.
5: No problem. All have right. A great day.
4: You too. Take care.
5: Bye.
4: Bye. All right, Judy's all set for winter. That was our morning mind buster, too, by the way, just joining us. Recent survey of this particular thing finds that this drops in the fall as far as sales, but then jump greatly in the spring, sales of this type of thing. So what do you think that is? That's our morning mind buster. You can answer over there on Facebook as well, or give us a shout at 548-8851. Food drive day, as we say, officially underway out there on the McDonald's parking lot, 7 through till 7, non-perishable food items, cash donations, of course, greatly appreciated, and that'll be distributed with our friends at the Volunteer Center. So help us out if you can, and of course, we know the generosity here of the region, always amazing each and every year. So looking forward to another fantastic day. Hey!

0: That's Stevie Nicks and Edge of 17 right here. 104.9 The Wave. 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It's Jeff hanging with you, taking a look at the results from yesterday's Wave web poll. We were talking about RCMP officers and whether or not they should be required to wear name tags on their uniforms. And had a lot of thoughts on this one over on social media yesterday as well. But as far as the official poll results, overwhelming for yes on that one. 80% voted yes and just 20% voted no. So thanks for your thoughts on that. Turning the page as we're into food drive day today and sort of food related topic as far as our poll question for this morning. Although we're preparing for tomorrow. More specifically, because tomorrow is World Ag Day, but, you know, it's never too early to celebrate eggs, right? So how do you prepare your eggs? That's what we're asking. You could be doing it as we speak, as you're putting together breakfast and whatnot. Options, of course, there's plenty of options when it comes to this sort of thing. There's poached, there's scrambled, soft-boiled, hard-boiled, over-easy, sunny-side-up, or dare we say, you don't eat them. All right, whatever. Could have your own reasons for that. But how do you like them? I'll take them anyway. I love eggs, and I do most days eat them. Although I probably, if it came down to it, the good old sunny side up, I really do. I like the yolk and everything. Some people don't like that, but I love it. I also like scrambled and hard-boiled, too. But really, it's not really any kind of a specific way that I'm going to turn away when it comes to eggs. Delicious. And any time of the day. I remember those commercials they had, I eat eggs later on in the day. What's wrong with that? And you're weird and all that kind of thing, but nothing weird about that. All day breakfast, right? Eggs definitely a part of that. So celebrating eggs a day early with World Egg Day. But we need to know, how do you like them? TheWaveBathers.com. Think long and hard on this one. You will be judged forever for your answer.
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0: find a way. Pablo Cruz, 751. Jeff hanging with you. Data centers, if you're just joining us. Daryl, I had that in his news a little bit earlier. Talk around that. And I got to be honest with you. I don't know a lot about him, but there certainly is, like I say, generating quite a bit of buzz these days as far as pros and cons. And we're getting people's thoughts and feelings on it this morning. Potential new data centers for our province. Maybe one here in our region at one point. But generally negative right now as far as people's thoughts on it. Green Party Deputy Leader Megan Mitten, she's calling on the provincial government to tell New Brunswickers just how many artificial intelligent data centers are currently being proposed and which communities are being targeted. She's expected to be acclaimed, by the way, as the leader for the Greens by December. But she made the call in a recent news release. This following Opportunities New Brunswick recently confirming discussions around a second large-scale data center slated for St. John. And she says that the provincial government, and I quote, must live up to their commitment to be the most transparent government New Brunswick has ever seen, unquote. So it seems to be the general consensus is that maybe they're leaving people in the dark and possibly working on other opportunities and engagements here with data centers that we don't know about. That's just the talk, obviously. Whether they are or not, I guess that's what they're trying to find out. But generally speaking, obviously, there's environmental concerns with data centers, among other things. What do you think about it? You can let us know over there on Facebook or give us a shout, too, at 548-8851.
1: We've unlocked the vaults, and we're replaying Casey Kasem's American Top 40, the 80s. This week is from October 15th, 1983. That's when Men Without Hats did the safety dance. Prince was delirious. Air Supply was making love out of nothing at all. And Bonnie Tyler had a total eclipse of the heart. You'll hear those songs, all the top 40 hits, and the long-distance dedications from October 15th, 1983, right here on Casey Kasem's American Top 40, the 80s.
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0: Well, just about ready to close in on the first hour. First of many for today, 7 through till 7 of our dawn till dusk food drive. But if you're making your way into work, dropping the kids off, etc., you want to stop by and drop off some non-perishable food items, cash donations, well, we'll certainly take it. And it's a great way to get off to a good start, too, for our food drive. 7 through till 7, McDonald's parking lot with the Rotary Club of Bathurst. Here's Gowan, Wave Mornings.

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1: Good morning. NB Power's boss is asking the Energy and Utilities Board for a 5.5% rate hike in each of the next 3 years. That would add almost $160 a year to the average homeowner's bill. That's more than the inflation rate, but NB Power President Lori Clark told reporters the investments are required to maintain and replace aging infrastructure across the electrical system. She added there's also a lot of discussion about the utility's debt and its financial health, so they're looking to balance all of those things. An aerospace and defense manufacturing company is getting an injection of funds from the Holt government to expand its operations in Moncton. The government announced at a defense and aerospace conference in Halifax that it's providing up to $2 million in performance-based support to Apex Industries. The province says the plans to add 35,000 square feet to the production facility and create about 35 more full-time jobs. Apex CEO Keith Parley says the funding will help improve the company's global competitiveness in the rapidly expanding defense sector for years to come. Canada will not be moving forward with a plan to expand medical assistance in dying eligibility to people whose sole condition is mental illness. Justice Minister Sean Fraser announced yesterday the government will bring forward legislation this fall to exclude that eligibility. Fraser also says that legislation will move forward with advance directives allowing some people to give consent before they lose the capacity due to an incurable illness.
2: We need to create space for people to be able to provide consent when they know they're going to lose capacity in order to live out their remaining years rather than being put in a position where they fear they have to take that decision prematurely.
1: People who are suffering from a grievous or irremediable mental illness were set to become eligible to be assessed for MAID in March, but Fraser cited a lack of consensus on that issue when announcing the decision to exclude them indefinitely. The Child, Youth, and Seniors Advocate says it's time for the province to step up and provide more help to nonprofit groups that are providing social services, which the government, he says, should be providing. Kelly Lamrock pointed out an example of two 19-year-olds living rough in a tent. He says they could get the support and stability they need from a community group, but they need a way to get to it. Lamrock says the Social Development Department can't supply them with bus tickets because they don't match eligibility criteria, according to CBC. Lamrock says in a new report that's where the community group stepped up with far fewer dollars, far fewer people, gave them bus tickets so they could get home to the support they needed. Lamrock says community organizations can act quickly, flexibly, and compassionately, even if the system they operate in does not. He says government needs to recognize this and set up a cabinet-level office to understand and support the nonprofit sector. In sports, Tampa Bay eliminated the Yankees in three straight with a 4-3 win last night. The White Sox lead's been trimmed to 2-1 after a 9-3 loss to Cleveland. In the National League, the Dodgers eliminated Atlanta with a 4-1 win in Game 4, and Milwaukee advanced to the League Championship Series against L.A. with a 3-1 win over the Padres. In the NHL, the Jets clipped Colorado 3-2. Oilers down the Ducks 5-2. Now you're up to date. I'm Daryl Good.
3: Thanks, Daryl. 104.9 The Wave weather. We got mostly clouds today. Could see some showers, a high of 15. Partly clouds tonight and a low of 6 with a mix of sun and cloud into tomorrow, a high of 14. Cloudy periods Friday evening and Saturday, a mix of sun and cloud and a high of 12. 7 degrees currently outside the Wave studios. Next tide will be low in the Bathurst Harbor at 9:19. Your current time is 8:05. Food Drive Day, we're kicking into hour two, and we're out here all day into 7 o'clock this evening, dawn till dusk, food drive at the McDonald's parking lot with our friends at the Rotary Club of Bathurst. Non-perishable food, cash donations distributed by the Bathurst Volunteer Center. We'll take them all day long, and we thank you for your generosity in advance. And to those that have already stopped by this morning over there, we'll take you over to the viral file. If you haven't found a mouse in your coffee this morning, you're doing better than a TikToker that did just that. We'll get to that story coming up in just a few. Your Thursday of October the 8th. It's Wave Mornings. Thanks for starting it with us.
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Jeff checking in. A mouse swimming in your leftover coffee is certainly not what anybody would want to see, I suppose, first thing in the morning. But it happened to a lady on the viral file. We'll get there right after Alanis Morissette, Ironic, It's on The Wave.

0: 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Jeff saying good morning to you. That moment you find a mouse in your coffee. Well, hopefully it hasn't happened to you, but it happened to this lady. The viral file. Let's have a listen to this story.
1: There is a mouse in my coffee.
2: What?
1: It was staring at me when I opened my door. What do I do? Do I burn my car down? What do I do?
3: I'm not going to be able to sleep now knowing that there's a mouse in my car. I'm not picking that cup up. What's he doing?
1: I swear he just had a grip on that straw. And I also swear that he is way more active now than he was when I first got in this car. Like, is he downing 50 milligrams of caffeine and, like, getting a second wind about to jump out in my face? This will be a testament on how good Starbucks Cold Brew Medium Roast is. And Lord, I bet he's about amped up right now. Like, let me get a shot of this and then collagen peptides. I'll be a new man in just a minute.
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0: 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It's Jeff hanging with you, and plenty hungry here, sadly, in our region, those that need it. And that's why we're helping them out today with our annual food drive. We're into hour two now. The folks are set up there out of the McDonald's parking lot. Can see the Wave Cruiser from here, and it looks like we're getting a few donations over there as well. Obviously, it's early in the game, but let's put Kirk and the rest of the guys there from the Rotary Club to work at this point, making your way into work, dropping the kids off from school or on your way back, etc. Non-perishable food items, cash donations, all of it goes towards an excellent cause here. Far too many families in our region are asking the question, literally, what's for dinner? It's become a source of anxiety. And across our province, nearly 32,167 visits were made to food banks last year. Over 11,000 of them by families with kids as well. So those are startling statistics, and that's why we need to have the annual food drive today. So again, thanks to Bathurst Rotary Club, Johnson Moving and Storage, and our friends at Olivier Honda for their sponsorship. 7 through till 7, McDonald's parking lot. It's our annual food drive. Hope you can help us out.
1: 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This week is from October 15th, 1983. That's when Men Without Hats did the safety dance. Prince was delirious. Air Supply was making love out of nothing at all. And Bonnie Tyler had a total eclipse of the heart. 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
4: Good morning. The newly constructed wing and new main entrance at Chaleur Regional Hospital will officially open next week. The $45 million project began in 2018. The new five-floor addition includes a larger oncology treatment area, roughly 18 dialysis stations, and a new medical unit with 36 beds. Most of those beds are private rooms with their own bathrooms. The expansion also includes a new blood testing area and space for palliative care. Work on the finishing touches is ongoing ahead of next week's opening. A new poll finds Canadians are cautious when it comes to the development of data centers. The Angus Reid survey found 64% of Canadians want provincial governments to limit large data centers. In Atlantic Canada, that's 72%. Just 18% of respondents want governments to encourage their development. The poll found half of the respondents point to high water use as a reason to oppose data centers. Other concerns include higher electricity costs and benefits going to big tech companies rather than communities. A new quarterly snapshot of voter intention is showing the Holt government continues to lead the way. The new data from Narrative Research suggests 32% of eligible voters would cast a ballot for the Liberals if an election were held today. The PCs next up at 21% support and the Green Party at 9%. Susan Holt still the top choice for Premier, preferred by 31% of respondents ahead of David Kuhn and Glenn Savoie at 14% each. Well, it took a while, but the first hurricane of the season is now in the Gulf of Mexico. Forecasters say Isaias has rapidly intensified over the past day or so. Hurricane Isaias is forecast to reach Category 2 strength and make landfall anywhere from the Florida Panhandle to the Mississippi-Alabama coast late tomorrow or Saturday. While Isaias is the ninth named storm of the Atlantic season, it's the first to reach hurricane strength, which is highly unusual this late in the season. Forecasters say that's due to the strong El Nino weather pattern in the Pacific, which disrupts the ability of storms to form in the Atlantic. In sports, the Rays beat the Yankees 4-3 to advance to the league championship. The Guardians still alive, beating Chicago 9-3 and trimming the White Sox lead to 2-1. The National League Championship Series is set. The Dodgers eliminated Atlanta 4-1 and the Brewers advanced with a 3-1 win over San Diego. NHL action saw Winnipeg clip Colorado 3-2. Edmonton had a 5-2 win in Anaheim. Now you're up to date. I'm Darryl Good.
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7: 104.9 The Wave weather for today. Mostly clouds, possible showers for our food drive Thursday with a high of 15. Partly clouds for tonight, low of 6. Got a mix of sun and cloud for tomorrow, high of 14, heading towards that long Thanksgiving weekend. Cloudy periods Friday evening with a low of 2. And Saturday, a mix of sun and cloud and a high of 12. Next night, it's going to be low in the Bathurst Harbor this morning at 9:19. It's currently 8 degrees. Outside the Wave Studios, and your time is 8:33. Yeah, the biggest question in years past, of course, for the food drive, at least from our perspective anyway, was always, what's the temperature going to be like? Because we definitely have battled through some pretty cold days and years past, but not worrying about that today. Could see some showers. whatever. A high of 15 for today and already at 8 degrees. And yes, we're officially open for business since 7 o'clock this morning out there in McDonald's parking lot for our annual food drive. We had a bit of a rainbow, actually, view earlier as well, overlooking the food drive headquarters. That's got to be, you know, meaning something, some sort of good vibes. Penn texted that one over. It's your Thursday of October the 8th, data centers in New Brunswick. Your thoughts, more on that coming up. And also we'll check back into the 1049 Wave Vogue Optical Web Poll. Tomorrow's World Ag Day. How do you eat them? We want to know.
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0: It's Mr. Big, and to be with you, it's on 104.9 The Wave, Wave Mornings. It's Jeff Singh. Good morning. Glad to be with you on your Thursday here of this October the 8th, Food Drive Day. Your time is 8:41. 104.9 The Wave web poll. We are celebrating World Ag Day one day early. It's actually tomorrow, but just to get you, you know, psyched up for it. How do you prepare your eggs, whether being poached, sunny side up, over easy, hard boiled, soft boiled, scrambled, or maybe you're one of those ones that just don't eat them. There's a number of options for you there to choose from, and you can vote at thewavebathurst.com. And then tomorrow on World Ag Day, we'll get the results and we'll see which one is the best. All right, so vote over there at thewavebathurst.com. That's powered up by Vogue Optical. In the meantime, we're discussing data centers on this morning's show as well. We had Daryl talking about it on the news a little bit earlier. Canadians in general, certainly a bit weary of this. What are your thoughts on data centers emerging in our province and potentially here in our region as we hit the phone lines?
1: It's unavoidable, of course, but... If an AI center goes into where you live, the community should receive a profit of its, like a portion of its profits.
0: Mm-hmm.
1: And everybody is saying data centers are safe. No, they're not noisy. Okay. The manager of that data center must live on that same property along with his family.
0: Okay.
1: If they think that we should be able to live next to one, then their manager should be able to live on the same property for health and safety reasons and also for community safety.
0: Sure. Yeah. Okay. Yeah.
1: But then again, what are you going to do?
0: No, it's a good, like I say, it's kind of a new thing for a lot of people, but it's a good take, and I appreciate your call. What's your name?
1: Stuart, by the way.
0: All right, Stuart. Thanks for calling, pal.
1: All right, boss.
0: Have a good one. Bye. Yeah, thanks for that. On the phone lines, data centers for New Brunswick, your thoughts, 548-8851.
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0: 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There is Earth, Wind, and Fire. 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Wave Mornings 8:48 on your October the 8th. It's Jeff with you. Last check in here on the Morning Mindbuster. Recent survey: sales of this drop in the fall, but then jump greatly once again in the spring. So this specific thing or item, what do you think that is? Recent survey indicates that sales of this actually drop this time of year in the fall, but then jump again greatly come springtime. What do you think that is? It's the Morning Mind Buster. Just for giving us an answer, you could win a couple radio bingo cards. So a couple ways you can answer over there on Facebook, of course, or give me a shout, 548-8851. We'll be back with the official answer and the winner right after Soft Sale.
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0: That's Soft Cell and Tainted Love. 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Jeff, with you, a recent survey on the Morning Mindbuster indicates that sales of this drop in the fall, but then they jump greatly again come springtime. What do you think we could be talking about? Let's hit phones first.
1: I would say plants and flowers.
0: Plants and flowers?
1: Absolutely, yeah.
0: Yeah, no, that's a great answer for sure. Well, thanks for calling in.
1: You're welcome.
0: All right, take
1: Have
0: care.
1: A good day.
0: You too.
1: Bye.
0: I think that's an excellent answer. Spring gardening and the like. Morning Mind Buster. Once again, recent survey, sales of this drop in the fall, but then jump greatly again in the spring. There's only one official answer when it comes to all of this, and that is salad. I guess when you come to think of it, makes sense. More people eating salad, I guess, in

0: spring, summertime than they do during fall, winter. But that was the official answer. I don't know if we even saw that one this morning, but here's the thing. You don't need to have the official answer anyway, as long as you're participating. Get yourself an answer in there through our phone lines or Facebook. So we're going to the database now, and it looks like we do have a Facebook winner for this morning. And we have Sam that says gardening essentials. Kind of like the flowers and plants answer on the phone lines. Sam, thanks for your answer. Get yourself a couple radio bingo cards for this Tuesday's Radio Bingo with Charlie's Cat Rescue and the Kinsman Club of Bathurst. Your Thursday here of October the 8th. It's food drive day. We're going all the way through till 7 o'clock tonight out there at the McDonald's parking lot. So as we've been talking about throughout the morning and we'll continue to talk about throughout the day, also over on social media, of course, non-perishable food items, cash donations, and the Bathurst Volunteer Center will distribute that right here for the folks that need it the most in our community. Once again, thanks to the Bathurst Rotary Club, along with the Olivier Honda and Johnson Moving and Storage. Mostly clouds for today. Could see some showers and a high of 15 degrees.
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Natalie Imbruglia, Torn, 104.9 The Wave, 90-minute music marathon. It's Jeff saying good morning on our food drive day with Miami Sound Machine. 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

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It's on through till 7 o'clock tonight. Here's Rick Springfield, Jesse's Girl, on The Wave.

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1049 The Wave. There is Sass Jordan. We now say the late, great Sass Jordan. And I say that in such a sad manner because a lot of people, of course, were really taken off guard and surprised by the news of her death recently, the last few days. And that was the song, from what I understand, that she would end off pretty much all of her concerts with. And her sort of rationale, reasoning, was it was so hard to say goodbye to the audience because she always loved performing so much. And there's actually a clip, I saw this on YouTube yesterday, and this is the last she was ever seen on stage. It was only from a couple months ago. It was from August, and it was like the last 2 minutes of Sass Jordan ever performing live, and she was doing that song, and she looked good and sounded great, and obviously cancer struck her and took her down very quickly, but just so sad. She's going to be greatly missed, Sass Jordan. Here's Fleetwood Mac and Little Lies. It's on 104.9 The Wave.

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It's Jeff checking in, and congratulations to the very deserving crew at the Bathurst Humankind Network. They are this week's Wave Breakfast Break winners. So enjoy your breakfast, and we thank you for all the amazing work you do in our community. As we continue with Roy Orbison, You Got It. 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

0: Hey, this is a big wave. 90 minutes of nonstop music. 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

Shakedown, Bob Seger, 104.9 The Wave on the 90-Minute Music Marathon on your Thursday morning. It's Jeff saying good morning to you. The Shakedown is the food drive is up and running. It's on the go through till 7 o'clock tonight. We're at the McDonald's parking lot, St. Peter Avenue. 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Dawn till dusk, on through till 7 o'clock tonight. Thanks to our friends at the Bathurst Rotary Club. Non-perishable food items, cash donations, greatly accepted and appreciated. Thanks to Olivier Honda, along with Johnson Moving and Storage and Rubox Mobile Storage. It's the food drive. It's on today. And if you can help us, we sure would greatly appreciate it. Here's Barney Bentall and the legendary Hearts, Something to Live For. 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

0: John Mellencamp and Hurts So Good. 104.9 The Wave, 80s, 90s, and more. Hey there, it's Kirk in with you. Jeff wrapping things up, and he's over hanging out with the Rotarians from the Bathurst Rotary Club at the food drive. In fact, it's just across the parking lot from us over on St. Peter Avenue, right beside McDonald's. Big shout out to those guys for letting us use their parking lot each and every year. Also want to say a thank you to the Rotary Club, all the volunteers that are helping out today. Olivier Honda as well for being a major sponsor, and Johnson Moving and Storage for the Rubox mobile storage unit, which is starting to fill up over there. Jeff and I posted a video not that long ago. You can take a peek on how things are going over at thewavebathurst.com. But if you haven't been over yet today, still a chance. In fact, you've got all afternoon to do this right till 7 p.m. this evening. And we've been getting plenty of non-perishables dropped off. In fact, City Glass just made a massive non-perishable food donation. Big thank you to the crew over there for that. And they wanted to put the challenge out to other businesses in the Chaleur region to do the same thing. So reach into your pocket, see if you got some coins in there, maybe a couple of dollar bills. You pull that all together with all your coworkers, though, and that could be a significant cash donation for the Bathurst Volunteer Center, or go and purchase some non-perishable food items and drop them off. You got until 7 p.m. this evening. We're right beside McDonald's on St. Peter Avenue. You won't miss us. We got the big signs up. The wave tent is on site as well, and the Rotarians waiting for your cash donations or non-perishable donations. We really appreciate it. Also want to give a shout out to the Kinsman Club as well. $250 cash donation from those guys as well. And Giant Tiger dropped off a bunch of non-perishables too. So really appreciate your support. We're here right until 7 p.m. tonight on St. Peter Avenue for our annual food drive with the Bathurst Rotary Club. We're hoping to see you soon.
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3: Here's your latest Environment Canada weather forecast for Bathurst. Mainly cloudy today, some showers, a high around 15. Partly cloudy with a chance of showers this evening and a low overnight of 6. A mix of sun and cloud tomorrow, showers possible again in the afternoon, windy and 14. We'll start the long weekend Saturday with a mix of sun and cloud and a high of 12.
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0: 94.9 The Wave, 80s, 90s, and more. Kirk hanging out with you. Our annual food drive on the go with our friends over at the Bathurst Rotary Club. Olivia Honda and Johnson's Moving and Storage also helping out. Wouldn't be possible without them. Wouldn't be possible without you. And we've got Michelle from the Bathurst Volunteer Center joining us on the phones to talk a little bit more about what they offer over there and why it's so important to donate today. So let's start there, Michelle. What sort of services do you have over there at the Volunteer Center?
1: Yeah, thanks for having me, Kirk. We do have three different food services here at the Volunteer Center. So we do have a food bank and a soup kitchen and a Meals on Wheels program. So any donations that we can get, either non-perishable foods or even vegetables or bread, potatoes, anything like that would be greatly appreciated.
0: So typically, how many families would be coming to you, let's say, on like a monthly basis?
1: So for our food bank, we would see about 400 families every month.
0: Wow.
1: In our soup kitchen, we'll have probably 40 people who come for dinner every day. And we'll send out about 15 meals in our Meals on Wheels program.
0: So it's busy over there.
1: It's pretty busy, yeah.
0: There's a lot of families that that rely on you guys.
1: There's a lot of need in the area. And like I said, we have seven different services we do here for needy families, but three of them include food.
0: Now, if someone needs some help, and maybe they're a little bit embarrassed to want to go use your services, but, I mean, they're there for a reason. How does someone approach you guys to get some food or services like that?
1: Probably the best way would be to call us first. They can call us at 549-5955. And any questions they have, we can answer them so they would know what they need or how we can help.
0: Let's talk about some of the non-perishables that would be good to bring over to the food drive today. Is there anything that you would suggest, Michelle?
1: Yeah, we're always looking for any non-perishable, but any, something in particular, maybe looking at canned meat, sandwich meat, canned milk, pasta, but pretty much any non-perishable can help.
0: And is there anything else that you want to mention? Maybe anything else helpful that maybe people could donate that we don't particularly think of? Like, what about things like toilet paper and stuff like that?
1: Yeah, any hygiene products are also greatly appreciated. There's a high demand, either toilet paper or paper towel, anything like that. Soap, toothpaste, toothbrush. That's also accepted and really appreciated.
0: So those are all great things to drop by to the annual food

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0: and stay in the light on 104.9 The Wave, 80s, 90s, and more. Welcome to 11 o'clock. It's Kirk hanging out with you. Well into our annual food drive, too, at the Bathurst Rotary Club. That continuing right until 7 p.m. this evening, right beside McDonald's on St. Peter Avenue. You won't miss us, the Rotarians, ready to collect your non-perishables or cash donations. Plenty of those have been rolling in this morning, too. So thank you if you've dropped by already. Got until 7 p.m. tonight to drop one off, so plenty of time. And this is going to help out a lot of families here in the Chaleur region. In fact, across New Brunswick, over 32,000 visits made to food banks last year alone. 11,000 of them, families with children. Think of that. You and I, we're getting together with all our family. We're going to have a great big turkey meal for Thanksgiving this weekend. There are families that won't have any meal. How about we change that? Let's make sure they have a great Thanksgiving. Let's fill up the shelves over at the Bathurst Volunteer Center full of food. And you can do that by dropping it off to our Rubox Mobile Storage Unit from Johnson Moving and Storage. You'll see Olivier Honda's over here helping out as well. And the Rotarians from the Bathurst Rotary Club as well. Thank you for their support. And thank you for dropping by with your donations. Wouldn't be possible without you. Right till 7 p.m. tonight, it's our annual food drive on St. Peter Avenue.
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6: Here's your latest Environment Canada weather forecast. A few showers this afternoon, giving 2 to 4 millimeters. High today of 15. For tonight, showers ending near midnight, then partly cloudy overnight, low of 6 degrees. For Friday, a mix of sun and cloud with a chance of showers in the afternoon, high tomorrow 14. And for Saturday, a mix of sun and cloud and a high of 12.
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0: Freak. 104.9 The Wave, 80s, 90s, and more. Nothing freaky about this. In fact, so far, so good. It's been a great day for our annual food drive with the Bathurst Rotary Club, Olivia Honda, and Johnson Moving and Storage. And you won't miss us. You'll see the Rue Box right on St. Peter Avenue. We got the big Wave tent up there as well, and the big food drive sign. So you know you're in the right spot if you see all of those things. In fact, if you're coming for lunch for McDonald's here in a few minutes, why not drop by afterwards with a cash donation or a non-perishable and help stock up the shelves of the Bathurst Volunteer Center. We really would appreciate your support. And we're closing in on the halfway mark of our annual food drive, believe it or not. So you've still got time to get over here. Right till 7 p.m. this evening. St. Peter Avenue, right beside the lights. We'll see you soon.
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0: 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Hey, welcome to 12 o'clock. It's Kirk hanging out with you. Annual food drive continues right until 7 p.m. this evening, right outside the Wave Studios, right across from McDonald's, too, or right in their parking lot, actually, right by the lights. You know where it's at. You'll see the big food drive sign, the Wave tent, and the Rubox mobile storage unit from Johnson Moving and Storage. You'll know you're in the right spot if you see all of those things. And we're collecting non-perishables and cash donations from businesses and individuals all across the Chaleur region. They've been very generous so far. 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

0: Cadillac and My Girl on 104.9 The Wave, 80s, 90s, and more. Kirk hanging out with you. Our annual food drive continues right till 7 p.m. this evening. Want to give a huge shout-out to the Bathurst Rotary Club volunteers, Olivier Honda and Johnson Moving and Storage, for helping out again this year as well. You might be thinking, why should I donate towards the food drive? Maybe you've never had to use the Bathurst Volunteer Center and the food bank before, but one day you might be in that situation, and I'll tell you something, you'll be grateful that this service is available for you in the Chaleur region. So let's make sure it doesn't go anywhere. We're going to make sure we get those shelves stocked full of food just in time for the Thanksgiving long weekend. Thousands of children and seniors and families struggle to afford daily meals each and every day, so this certainly helps. And the nice thing about donating right now in October is that provides more stability for the spikes around the holidays like Thanksgiving and Christmas. So this is why we choose October, because it's not a month that you typically think, hey, we better donate. But it's certainly a time of year that they need to keep those shelves stocked for the rest of the year too. So let's do our part. 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Stop by us. Our annual food drive on the go on St. Peter Avenue, right beside McDonald's, until 7 p.m. this evening.
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7: Here's your latest Environment Canada weather forecast. A few showers this afternoon, getting 2 to 4 millimeters. High today of 15. For tonight, showers ending near midnight, then partly cloudy overnight, low 6 degrees. For Friday, a mix of sun and cloud with a chance of showers in the afternoon. High tomorrow, 14. And for Saturday, a mix of sun and cloud and a high of 12.
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0: That's Billy Joel and Uptown Girl on 104.9 The Wave. Our annual food drive continuing right till 7 p.m. this evening as well. And just wanted to give another big shout-out to the Bathurst Rotary Club Rotarians, all the volunteers helping out today, Olivier Honda and Johnson Moving and Storage, for being great sponsors again this year, too. You might be wondering, hey, what can I bring over to donate? We're, of course, looking for non-perishables. Focus on foods and high protein. Things like canned tuna, chicken, beans, peanut butter, pasta, canned vegetables and fruits are perfectly fine as well. And the non-essentials, the non-food essentials are fine too. You might not be thinking of this stuff, but diapers for babies, baby formula, toilet paper, toothpaste, menstrual hygiene products for the women of the Shiloh region can be in high demand at times too. So bring that stuff over as well. And of course, we're accepting cash donations too, because that can certainly go an extra mile as well, because they often get discounts from the local grocery stores. The Bathurst Volunteer Center can take advantage of that. And they can, of course, buy the things that they're lacking, too, of course. So cash donations always encouraged. And you can drop them off right till 7 p.m. this evening on St. Peter Avenue. It's our annual food drive with the Bathurst Rotary Club. We're hoping to see you soon.
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0: That's Pat Benatar and Hit Me With Your Best Shots on 104.9 The Wave, 80s, 90s, and more. It's Kirk hanging out with you. Welcome to 1 o'clock. We are over the halfway mark of the annual food drive with the Bathurst Rotary Club as well. That continues right until 7 p.m. this evening. And this is going to help the Bathurst Volunteer Center. We're going to stock up the shelves over there full of food just in time for the Thanksgiving weekend. In fact, you know what? The Volunteer Center does even more than just food, but they've got three separate food services over there. One of them is the food bank, of course. They've also got their soup kitchen as well, and this also supports their Meals on Wheels, too. So there's three separate food services over at the Volunteer Center, along with other great services for families in need. Check out their website for more details. That's bvc-cbb.ca, the Bathurst Volunteer Center. We'll be chatting with Michelle a little bit later this hour to talk about why it's so important to make a donation this time of year. But as you can imagine, we're heading into the Thanksgiving weekend, so this would certainly be a nice opportunity to help families have an extra special Thanksgiving this year. In fact, there are many families that won't get any meals, so let's make sure that we change that by dropping off a non-perishable or cash donation. You got until 7 p.m. tonight. We're right on St. Peter Avenue beside McDonald's. We're hoping to see you soon.
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That's Stevie Wonder, and I just called to say I love you on 104.9 The Wave. Love the fact that you've been over to donate towards our annual food drive, which continues right till 7 p.m., by the way. I did want to give a couple of shout-outs, though. McDonald's, a huge donation from those guys. In fact, they've been providing us with snacks and food all day today, so really very much appreciate that. Massive donation coming in from Canadian Tire. Olivier Honda dropped off some non-perishables, and the Pokeshaw Black Rock Lions Club as well. Shout out to those guys. So here's a challenge to you and your business. See what you can drop off for a donation. We're right beside McDonald's on St. Peter Avenue until 7 p.m. tonight with the annual food drive along with the friends over at the Bathurst Rotary Club. We're hoping to see you soon. Got the Bee Gees for you now. It's Night Fever on the way.

0: Rodeo and How Long on 104.9 The Wave, 80s, 90s, and more. Well, we're over the halfway mark. That's how long it's been for our annual food drive. We started at 7 a.m. this morning. We're continuing right until 7 p.m., and so far it's been going extremely well. The weather, for the most part, has been cooperating, and I was joking with the Rotarians, all the volunteers over there, that we're just going to announce sunshine all day. That's to heck with the actual forecast. We're forecasting sunshine for the food drive exclusively, but we are still looking at some showers throughout the afternoon, but those thankfully have been holding off for the most part. We're seeing plenty of visitors come over with non-perishables despite the rain, and plenty of cash donations as well. So big shout out to you if you've already been by. If you haven't, you got until 7 p.m. this evening, and we're not hard to find. The big food drive sign, you'll see it on St. Peter Avenue just past McDonald's. In fact, we're using McDonald's parking lot, and we're going to be set up there with the Rubox mobile storage unit from Johnson Moving and Storage right till 7 p.m. this evening. So you're just getting things ready at the office, and I know you'll be over soon. I've got a feeling that you're going to convince everybody to donate a couple of dollars from their pockets from your crew, and then we can give you a shout-out, too, if your business comes over. We would love to do that. So stop by with cash donations or non-perishables right till 7 p.m. this evening on St. Peter Avenue, right beside McDonald's.
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7: Here's your latest Environment Canada weather forecast. A few showers this afternoon, giving 2 to 4 millimeters. High today of 15. For tonight, showers ending near midnight, then partly cloudy overnight, low 6 degrees. For Friday, a mix of sun and cloud with a chance of showers in the afternoon, high tomorrow 14. And for Saturday, a mix of sun and cloud and a high of 12.
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0: 104.9 The Wave, 80s, 90s, and more. Kirk hanging out with you. Our annual food drive on the go with our friends over at the Bathurst Rotary Club. Olivia Honda and Johnson's Moving and Storage also helping out. Wouldn't be possible without them. Wouldn't be possible without you. And we've got Michelle from the Bathurst Volunteer Center joining us on the phones to talk a little bit more about what they offer over there and why it's so important to donate today. So let's start there, Michelle. What sort of services do you have over there at the Volunteer Center?
1: Yeah, thanks for having me, Kirk. We do have three different food services here at the Volunteer Center. So we do have a food bank and a soup kitchen and a Meals on Wheels program. So any donations that we can get, either non-perishable foods or even vegetables or bread, potatoes, anything like that would be greatly appreciated.
0: So typically, how many families would be coming to you, let's say, on like a monthly basis?
1: So for our food bank, we would see about 400 families every month.
0: Wow.
1: In our soup kitchen, we'll have probably 40 people who come for dinner every day. And we'll send out about 15 meals in our Meals on Wheels program.
0: So it's busy over there.
1: It's pretty busy, yeah.
0: There's a lot of families that that rely on you guys.
1: There's a lot of need in the area. And like I said, we have seven different services we do here for needy families, but three of them include food.
0: Now, if someone needs some help, and maybe they're a little bit embarrassed to want to go use your services, but, I mean, they're there for a reason. How does someone approach you guys to get some food or services like that?
1: Probably the best way would be to call us. First, they can call us at 549-5955. And any questions they have, we can answer them so they would know what they need or how we can help.
0: Let's talk about some of the non-perishables that would be good to bring over to the food drive today. Is there anything that you would suggest, Michelle?
1: Yeah, we're always looking for any non-perishable, but and something in particular, maybe looking at canned meat, sandwich meat, canned milk, pasta, but pretty much any non-perishable can help.
0: And is there anything else that you want to mention? Maybe anything else helpful that maybe people could donate that we don't particularly think of? Like, what about things like toilet paper and stuff like that?
1: Yeah, any hygiene products are also greatly appreciated. There's a high demand, either toilet paper or paper towel, anything like that. Soap, toothpaste, toothbrush. That's also accepted and really appreciated.
0: So those are all great things to drop by to the annual food drive, which continues on St. Peter Avenue until 7 o'clock tonight. So do hope that you'll stop by and make a donation. Michelle, is there anything else you want to mention before I let you go?
1: I'd just like to thank everybody for their generosity and for donating. And thanks to the Rotary Club for all the great work.
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104.9 The Wave, 80s, 90s, and more. Just after 2 p.m., I'm Alice with you till 7. That was If You Could Read My Mind, stars on 54. And today, actually right now until 7 p.m., still running, is our food drive just next to the McDonald's on St. Peter Avenue. 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

0: 104.9 The Wave, 80s, 90s, and more. I'm Alice with you this afternoon until 7. Right now, until 7, also happening is our food drive just over. The drop-off location is over by the McDonald's on St. Peter Avenue. And here's a clip from a movie that I think we should think about. This is not our movie minute, but we should think about it.
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3: Really? 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
2: Ozzy.
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3: Ooh! Ever done it in a week?
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April Wine, about 2:30. And our food drive is going on right now. It's right beside McDonald's on St. Peter Avenue. You can drop off non-perishable food items or cash there until 7 p.m. Here's Every Breath You Take, The Police,

0: 94.9 The Wave, 80s, 90s, and more. You feel the same way, too, the Rankin family. I'm Alice with you till 7. Also, until 7 is our food drive. The drop-off location is beside McDonald's on St. Peter Avenue from 7 a.m. until 7 p.m. So it's been running for a few hours already there. So you're able to drop off non-perishable food items, cash donations, whether it's hygiene products as well, anything that will last long on a shelf and people can need and use. So if you're able to do that, please do. Everything is being distributed by the Bathurst Volunteer Center to help families here in the Chaleur region. And it's being run with the Bathurst Rotary Club as well. So please, if you're able to make it down to St. Peter Avenue right beside McDonald's and donate, please do. A special thanks to Johnson's Moving and Storage, Robux Mobile Storage for the storage container. We're going to try and fill that thing. And also proudly supported by Oliver Honda. 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
6: Wave weather.
7: Here's your latest Environment Canada weather forecast. A few showers this afternoon, giving 2 to 4 millimeters. High today at 15. For tonight, showers ending near midnight, then partly cloudy overnight, low 6 degrees. For Friday, a mix of sun and cloud with a chance of showers in the afternoon, high tomorrow 14. And for Saturday, a mix of sun and cloud and a high of 12.
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0: 94.9 The Wave, 80s, 90s, and more. That was Toronto coming up on 3 o'clock. I'm Alice with you till 7. And you may have seen on Facebook groups here in the Chaleur region and Bathurst that people are reaching out for support with food insecurity and needing support and help from others in that way. If you're able to help out, a great way to do that is by coming to our food drive. It's running until 7 with the Bathurst Rotary Club. So it's open right now. The drop-off location is beside McDonald's on St. Peter Avenue. And it's just like non-perishable foods, cash donations, hygiene products, anything that people need, all the necessities. And it's going to stay here in the Chaleur region to help people. The Bathurst Volunteer Center will be distributing it to help families here in the Chaleur region. So if you're able to help, please do. The drop-off location is just beside McDonald's on St. Peter Avenue until 7 p.m. tonight.
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That was Bad Bad Boy, Haywire, just after 3 o'clock. I'm Alice with you till 7. Also until 7 is our food drive, so be sure to head on over there and donate if you're able to. That's with the Bathurst Rotary Club. 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

0: 104.9 The Wave, 80s, 90s, and more. That was 1999 by Prince. What would be awesome is another donation of 1999 to our food drive with the Bathurst Rotary Club that's happening right now until 7 p.m. The drop-off location is beside McDonald's on St. Peter Avenue. They're also taking non-perishable food or hygiene products, anything that people need, and it's all staying here in the Chaleur region. The Bathurst Volunteer Center is going to distribute it to families in need around our neighborhood, our communities, our Chaleur region. So if you're able to help out, please do. That's just down by the side, the McDonald's on St. Peter Avenue.
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104.9 The Wave, 80s, 90s, and more. Half past three. That was Moonlight Desire. Here's Gowan. I'm Alice with you till 7. Our food drive is on till 7 as well. The drop-off location is beside McDonald's on St. Peter Avenue. Here's Kiss from a Rose. Seal.

0: 104.9 The Wave, 80s, 90s, and more. That was Hard Sun. We're about 20 to 4. I'm Alice with you till 7. Also till 7, our food drive where you can go and donate and help support families in need in the Chaleur region. That's until 7 p.m. with the Bathurst Rotary Club. Did you know that across New Brunswick, there were over 32,000 visits made to food banks last year, and over 11,000 of them were by families with children? So if we're able to help the people in our area, in our neighborhoods, in our communities, then we should. So if you're able to make it down to our drop-off location, which is beside McDonald's on St. Peter Avenue, until 7 p.m. tonight, they're accepting non-perishable food, cash donations, hygiene products, things that people need, and things that will last long on the shelves. So it'd be so awesome if you could head out in there and help out what you can.
1: 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Miko's Mercantile is always ready for the next season with unique finds and decorations to get your home ready from Halloween to Christmas. 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And Impression Printing helps local businesses and organizations put their ideas into print. 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
7: Here is your latest Environment Canada weather forecast. A few showers this evening, then partly cloudy overnight, low 6 degrees. For Friday, a mix of sun and cloud with a chance of showers in the afternoon tomorrow, high on Friday 14. And for Saturday, a mix of sun and cloud and a high of 12.
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0: And we're here down at the food drive that's at the corner on St. Peter by McDonald's. And what would you like to see more people bringing?
1: 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But like I said, it's early in the day, and we're trying to fill this box here with as much produce as we can for the benefit of the Bathurst Volunteer Center.
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1: Good afternoon. The Collaborative Care Clinic in Grand Falls is expanding with more than $6.7 million in funding from the province. Money will support the new primary care facility next to Grand Falls General Hospital, along with additional staff. 15,000 square foot facility is expected to take on about 1,600 new patients while continuing to serve the more than 4,600 existing patients. Two nurse practitioners, two licensed practical nurses, and two medical office assistants will be added to the collaborative care team in Grand Falls. Construction is expected to begin in the spring. Grand Falls Clinic opened in 2023 and is the 20th designated collaborative care clinic to be announced by the Holt government. There are no regrets when it comes to the government's handling of healthcare spending. That's according to Deputy Health Minister Eric Boileau, who spoke at a public accounts committee meeting yesterday, responding to a recent report from the Auditor General. In that report, the Auditor General, Paul Martin, said there wasn't enough data to show if the province's collaborative care plans working as intended, nor was the program costed out before it was implemented. According to the Telegraph Journal, Boileau told the committee members that the needs for primary care were significant and government wanted to take quick action on the file. Boileau did say that his department will be revising its patient attachment numbers related to clinic announcements made so far based on its new use of Medicare registration data. New Brunswick Power has officially filed a request to increase power rates by 5.5% in each of the next 3 years. Rate hike request filed with the Energy and Utilities Board late last week would add an average of $159 to the average household power bill. The total cumulative increase over 3 years would equal 17.4% over current bills. In a release outlining the request, New Brunswick Power argues it's mostly needed for upkeep and investment in grid infrastructure, including new or upgraded power plants, poles, wires, and equipment to support reliable service. Inflation and higher operating costs are also a factor. Utility says even with the increase, NB Power customers would still be paying competitive rates compared to elsewhere in Canada. The Energy and Utilities Board has yet to set a date for hearings to consider the rate hike request. A 25-year-old man has now been formally charged for a head-on crash in Moncton on Monday that left two teenagers dead and two others injured. Dominic Marshall appeared in court yesterday via video from the hospital where he's recovering. He's arraigned on two counts of dangerous driving causing death and two counts of dangerous driving causing bodily harm. He's been remanded into custody pending his next court appearance on Friday. The 25-year-old Marshall was allegedly behind the wheel of a car traveling on Berry Mills Road on Monday, just east of Moncton, that crossed the center line and struck an SUV. 16-year-old girl and an 18-year-old man in Marshall's vehicle died at the scene, while a 14-year-old girl and a 16-year-old boy in the vehicle were taken to hospital, the boy in critical condition. Five people in the other vehicle, the SUV, were all U.S. tourists and suffered only minor injuries. A new quarterly snapshot of voter intentions showing the Holt government continues to lead among New Brunswick voters. New data from Narrative Research suggests that 32% of eligible voters in the province would cast a ballot for the Liberals if an election were held today. The Progressive Conservatives are next at 21% support, with the Green Party at 9%. Susan Holt is also still the top choice for premier, preferred by 31% of respondents. That was ahead of both David Kuhn and Glenn Savoy, each at 14%. And Canadian poet and essayist Anne Carson has been named the recipient of the 2026 Nobel Prize in Literature. The 76-year-old Carson's being honored for her bold and inventive work, with Nobel Academy saying Carson has created new forms of contemporary literature by giving life to classical traditions. She's best known for creating modern adaptations of classical works, including the translation of classic Greek and Latin works. Carson was born and raised in Toronto and is the past recipient of several prestigious literary honors, including a Governor General's Award. She was inducted into the Order of Canada back in 2005. Meanwhile, the Nobel Committee is expected to name the recipient of this year's Nobel Peace Prize on Friday. In sports, in the baseball playoffs, the lone divisional series yet to be decided has the Guardians in Chicago against the White Sox tonight. Cleveland faces elimination down 2-1 in the best-of-5 series. Busy night in the NHL with 10 games on tap, including the Habs home to Nashville, the Flyers in Ottawa, Toronto and Vegas, and the Flames home to Colorado. And the Thursday night game in the NFL has the Cowboys kicking off at home against Tampa. Now you're up to date. I'm Jeff Goodfellow.
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1: Here is your latest Environment Canada weather forecast. A few showers this evening, then partly cloudy overnight, low of 6 degrees. For Friday, a mix of sun and cloud with a chance of showers in the afternoon tomorrow, high on Friday 14. And for Saturday, a mix of sun and cloud and a high of 12.
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wave, 80s, 90s, and more just after 4 p.m. That's I'm Still Learning, Glass Tiger. Right now, our food drive is going on. You can head on over and donate. That's right beside the McDonald's on St. Peter Avenue until 7. We have our movie minute coming up in a few tunes as well. Here's Into the Groove, Madonna on 104.9 The Wave.

0: 104.9 The Wave, 80s, 90s, and more. I'm Alice with you till 7 this evening. That was Some Kind of Wonderful. Also, something going on until 7 this evening is our food drive. Be sure to get down there if you're able to donate. Please do. It's anything, whether it's a cash donation, a non-perishable food, or a hygiene product. Please, if you're able to donate, please do. That's just beside the McDonald's on St. Peter Avenue. Now we have our movie minute. Here's our clip for today.
1: Gentlemen, look at all these boxes left lying about. How curious, how peculiar. I do believe evil is afoot. Foot.
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0: 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And don't forget, our food drive is happening until 7 beside the McDonald's on St. Peter Avenue.
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0: 104.9 The Wave, 80s, 90s, and more. I'm Alice with you till 7 this evening. We're about 4:30. That was Heart of Glass, Blondie. Happening until 7 also is our food drive. The drop-off location is beside McDonald's on St. Peter Avenue until 7 p.m. It's with the Bathurst Rotary Club, and donations are being distributed by the Bathurst Volunteer Center. So everything's staying here in the Chaleur region to help families in needs. And they're looking for any non-perishable food, cash donations, even hygiene products, anything that's going to last a long time on a shelf and people will need. We have a call on the line for our movie minute. Hello.
1: Hi, did you get the answer yet for the...
0: Not yet.
1: Is it Box Trolls?
0: Yes, it is.
1: Oh, yay!
0: Great movie, am I right?
1: Yes.
0: What's your name?
1: It's June Augustine.
0: Thank you so much for calling in, June. We'll be playing our movie minute again tomorrow afternoon.

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9: Here is your latest Environment Canada weather forecast. A few showers this evening, then partly cloudy overnight, low 6 degrees. For Friday, a mix of sun and cloud with a chance of showers in the afternoon tomorrow, high on Friday 14. And for Saturday, a mix of sun and cloud and a high of 12.
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1: Good afternoon. Prime Minister Mark Carney has unveiled a $2 billion national heat pump rebate program. Government says the money could help up to 820,000 households switch to heat pumps, with grants for another 280,000 multi-unit buildings through existing programs. Low and middle income homes could get up to $10,000, while higher income homes could get up to $2,000. Officials say heat pumps use less than half the power of electric baseboards and can save oil or baseboard households about $1,400 a year. People will be able to apply online, with the program set to launch in early 2027. The Collaborative Care Clinic in Grand Falls is expanding with more than $6.7 million in funding from the province. Money will support the new primary care facility next to Grand Falls General Hospital, along with additional staff. 15,000 square foot facility is expected to take on about 1,600 new patients while continuing to serve the more than 4,600 existing patients. Two nurse practitioners, two licensed practical nurses, and two medical office assistants will be added to the collaborative care team in Grand Falls. Construction is expected to begin in the spring. Grand Falls Clinic opened in 2023 and is the 20th designated collaborative care clinic to be announced by the Holt government. New Brunswick Power has officially filed a request to increase power rates by 5.5% in each of the next 3 years. Rate hike request filed with the Energy and Utilities Board late last week would add an average of $159 to the average household power bill. The total cumulative increase over 3 years would equal 17.4% over current bills. In a release outlining the request, New Brunswick Power argues it's mostly needed for upkeep and investment in grid infrastructure, including new or upgraded power plants, poles, wires, and equipment to support reliable service. Inflation and higher operating costs are also a factor. Utility says even with the increase, NB Power customers would still be paying competitive rates compared to elsewhere in Canada. The Energy and Utilities Board has yet to set a date for hearings to consider the rate hike request. A 25-year-old man has now been formally charged for a head-on crash in Moncton on Monday that left two teenagers dead and two others injured. Dominic Marshall appeared in court yesterday via video from the hospital where he's recovering. He's arraigned on two counts of dangerous driving causing death and two counts of dangerous driving causing bodily harm. He's been remanded into custody pending his next court appearance on Friday. The 25-year-old Marshall was allegedly behind the wheel of a car traveling on Berry Mills Road on Monday, just east of Moncton, that crossed the center line and struck an SUV. 16-year-old girl and an 18-year-old man in Marshall's vehicle died at the scene, while a 14-year-old girl and a 16-year-old boy in the vehicle were taken to hospital, the boy in critical condition. Five people in the other vehicle, the SUV, were all U.S. tourists and suffered only minor injuries. New Brunswickers have just one more day to take part in the government survey on minimum wage. The public engagement on minimum wage happens annually, and this year's closes on Friday. For its feedback survey, the province is asking for people's thoughts on minimum wage and specifically the overtime rate. New Brunswick's current minimum wage of $15.90 an hour is the third lowest in Canada and will next be adjusted on April 1st, while the current minimum overtime rate in the province is $23.85 an hour. You can find the minimum wage survey on the provincial website. And Canadian poet and essayist Anne Carson has been named the recipient of the 2026 Nobel Prize in Literature. The 76-year-old Carson's being honored for her bold and inventive work, with Nobel Academy saying Carson has created new forms of contemporary literature by giving life to classical traditions. She's best known for creating modern adaptations of classical works, including the translation of classic Greek and Latin works. Carson was born and raised in Toronto and is the past recipient of several prestigious literary honors, including a Governor General's Award. She was inducted into the Order of Canada back in 2005. Meanwhile, the Nobel Committee is expected to name the recipient of this year's Nobel Peace Prize on Friday. In sports, in the baseball playoffs, the lone divisional series yet to be decided has the Guardians in Chicago against the White Sox tonight. Cleveland faces elimination, down 2-1 in the best-of-5 series. Busy night in the NHL with 10 games on tap, including the Habs home to Nashville, the Flyers in Ottawa, Toronto and Vegas, and the Flames home to Colorado. And the Thursday night game in the NFL has the Cowboys kicking off at home against Tampa. Now you're up to date. I'm Jeff Goodfellow.
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1: Here's your latest Environment Canada weather forecast. A few showers this evening, then partly cloudy overnight, low of 6 degrees. For Friday, a mix of sun and cloud with a chance of showers in the afternoon tomorrow, high on Friday of 14. And for Saturday, a mix of sun and cloud and a high of 12.
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94.9 The Wave, 80s, 90s, and more. Let's wait a while. Janet Jackson, about 10 after 5. I'm Alice with you till 7. Also till 7, our food drive with the Bathurst Rotary Club. 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Did you know that 1 in 4 people live in a food insecure household? That might be someone you know.

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0: 94.9 The Wave, 80s, 90s, and more. The Waiting Tom Petty. I'm Alice with you till 7. Also till 7 is our food drive just over by McDonald's on St. Peter Avenue. 1 in 4 people now live in a food insecure household. So that means maybe someone you know and they haven't told you, and they might need support as well. So if you're able to donate, please donate. That's with the food drive with the Bathurst Rotary Club just over by the McDonald's until 7 p.m. It's non-perishable food, cash donations, or hygiene products. Whatever you're able to give is more than appreciated, and all adds up in the end and helps so many people. And it's all staying here in the Chaleur region.
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0: 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Steal My Sunshine, Len. 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That's where it's staying. It's going to help families here. 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
4: Wave weather.
5: Here is your latest Environment Canada weather forecast. A few showers this evening, then partly cloudy overnight, low of 6 degrees. For Friday, a mix of sun and cloud with a chance of showers in the afternoon tomorrow, high on Friday 14. And for Saturday, a mix of sun and cloud and a high of 12.
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1: Ernie Boudreau.
0: And we're here down at the food drive that's at the corner on St. Peter by McDonald's. And what would you like to see more people bringing?
1: 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But like I said, it's early in the day, and we're trying to fill this box here with as much produce as we can for the benefit of the Bathurst Volunteer Center.
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104.9 The Wave, 80s, 90s, and more. Black Cars, Gino Vannelli. We're just after 6 p.m., and we're in the final hour of our food drive. So if you haven't made it over yet, please go ahead and donate your non-perishable food donations and cash donations or any hygiene products. That's just beside McDonald's on St. Peter Avenue. Big thank you to Johnson's Moving and

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And I think we nailed it. 104.9 The Wave.

0: behind the wave, 80s, 90s, and more. That was Zappa Costa with I Think About You, donating to the food drive with the Bathurst Rotary Club just over at the donation location, which is next to McDonald's on St. Peter Avenue until 7 p.m. We are in the final hour, so make sure to get over there and donate any non-perishable food or cash donations or even hygiene products.
1: 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This week is from October 15th, 1983. That's when Men Without Hats did the safety dance. Prince was delirious. Air Supply was making love out of nothing at all. And Bonnie Tyler had a total eclipse of the heart. You'll hear those songs, all the top 40 hits, and the long-distance dedications from October 15th, 1983, right here on Casey Kasem's American Top 40, the 80s.
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0: 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About half past six, that was Bare Naked Ladies with It's All Been Done. But it's not all been done. 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And so it's helping out our neighbors, our community members, and each other. 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That's just by the McDonald's on St. Peter Avenue until 7 o'clock. So you have about half an hour left.
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6: Here is your latest Environment Canada weather forecast. A few showers this evening, then partly cloudy overnight, low 6 degrees. For Friday, a mix of sun and cloud with a chance of showers in the afternoon tomorrow, high on Friday 14. And for Saturday, a mix of sun and cloud and a high of 12. The way.

0: 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Don't Stop Believin' Journey. I'm Alice. That's it for me this evening. Thank you so much for tuning in. There's still 10 minutes left of the food drive, though, until 7 p.m., so make sure you're getting over there. If you're able to drop off any non-perishable food, cash donations, hygiene products, whatever the necessities are, if you're able to donate it, please do so. Open for another 10 minutes or so.
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0: That's you too, wrapping up another great set of tunes on 104.9 The Wave, 80s, 90s, and more. Hey, happy Thursday. It's Kirk hanging out with you this evening. That's also a wrap on our annual food drive with the Bathurst Rotary Club, another very successful one. Did want to say a thank you for dropping by to all the businesses that donated. Big thanks to Olivier Honda for their support. Johnson Moving and Storage for the Roo Box, which you could actually go to our Facebook page. Take a look for yourself. It is stuffed full of non-perishable food donations. In fact, 312 grocery bags worth of food got dropped off this year, and a massive $7,988 in cash donations. Thank you, Bathurst and the Chaleur region. Thanks to your generosity, we are going to be feeding a lot of families here in the Chaleur region. Here's the best part, just in time for Thanksgiving. We are so grateful to live in a city like this that is so generous this time of year. Thank you again for making it another very successful food drive. Huge shout out to the Bathurst Rotary Club as well, all the Rotarians that helped out throughout the day, all the students that came by from BHS doing some dances. There's video proof of that, by the way. The Bathurst Fire Department for dropping by, and the countless people and businesses that dropped off their donations. We can't thank you enough. We will see you again next year.
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